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0: Arratsaldeko hirurak dira.
1: Gaztea. I used to lick cream of strawberries in the summer. Maybe I fucked your dad.

The first girl was 21. I ain't just anyone. 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And you know the weapon on me, or it's on my best friend.